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2: Rumors spreading around in that Texas town. About the shack outside the game. You know what I'm talking about. Just let me know if you want to go to that home out on the range. They got a lot of nice girls.

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1: Now, as I was sitting here in the studio, I was scrolling through social media, and there's a little bit of a debate going on online at the moment. Hey, what's going on? It's Battle. If you want to be a part of the show, go to the iHeartRadio app, hit that little red microphone button called the Talkback Mic. The question that people are asking, what's one thing that you judge people for instantly? Natalie, what is that for you?
2: Probably if they drive like a really, really fancy car. Uh-huh. I have big judgments about those right. people, knowing nothing about them. Uh-huh. Like maybe sad with money.
1: Right. No, I understand. I get you. I get where you're coming from, Natalie. I appreciate you being a part of the show. What is one thing that you judge people for instantly? Hit that talk back.

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1: Brought the house down last Monday when he performed at the American Music Awards and also received the Lifetime Achievement Award. Billy Idol and White Wedding and the Red Hot Chili Peppers, It's Soul to Squeeze.

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Billy Squire and the Stroke, I'm Dr. John. 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
1: Ozzy Avatar, an Ozzy biopic, all in the works. Ozzy Osbourne and No More Tears. And hitting the stage again this year, in July in New York City, Bon Jovi.

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1: Whitesnakes, here I go again. I'm Dr. John. Thanks for having us on. Thanks for the requests like this one. Joe wanted to hear it. The Door.

0: 92.9 on the state line. The Bear. Shot in the Dark from Ozzy Osbourne. We were talking about some favorite bands to see live, and certainly when Ozzy was around, it was great seeing him. How about arena rock bands, like bands from the 70s and 80s that had great guitar solos and choruses that turned into anthems and inspired audience sing-alongs? Ultimate Classic Rock picked who they think represent the Mount Rushmore of arena rock, in other words, the Big Four. See if you agree or disagree. They chose Queen, Journey, Bon Jovi, and Van Halen. I don't know if they nailed it or not, and if there are some choices for arena rock bands that you would love to have put on this list, let me know what they are. 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I'm sure you can come up with more. Let me know.
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0: 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The Bear, 92.9 on the state line. The weekend started with Paul McCartney releasing his new album. It was this week, back in 1968, that the Beatles started working on the White Album, followed up with Abbey Road. Here's Come Together.

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1: Great bands back to back like Def Leppard and Metallica. I'm Dr. John. We've got some money for you, $2,500 in cash tomorrow morning at 8 a.m. More on that in 10 minutes.

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on the state line, 92.9 The Bear. Days away from the start of Rush and their 50-something tour. They're going to start it up in L.A. where they did their final show 10 years ago.

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92.9 The Bear, 92.9 on the state line. Well, if you haven't heard, Roger Daltrey's going back out on the road. You can look up his website and hit the tour section and see all the concert dates. First show is going to be on August 23rd, Mesa, Arizona. August in Arizona. Okay.

home of rock on the state line, 92.9 The Bear. Well, this weekend, AAA piped in on the gas prices that we spent over the weekend. On average, for a gallon of gas, it was $4.42 a gallon.

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0: 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In a brand new poll, 18% of us, 1 out of 5 basically, says when we go to a restaurant or cafe or a bar, we always want to hear music playing. And if I walk in a restaurant and they're not playing any music, that's weird.

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and the Bear. Time for the part of the show we like to call Try to Get a Visual. A man in Florida gets arrested for public intoxication. Cops tell him, call family member. 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

0: 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Rocking out some GNR on the third shift. What's going on?
1: I listen to you guys on iHeart. Thanks for all the badass music. Keep up the good work. 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

0: 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Hey, we were talking about this on the show over the past weekend. AAA said the average price for a gallon of gas regular was like $4.42. Though, a little bit of good news here. On the flip side, in certain spots in these states, gas prices were actually under $4 a gallon. Texas, Oklahoma, Kansas, Nebraska, Iowa, Missouri, Arkansas, Louisiana, Mississippi, Alabama, and Georgia had places where they were selling gas for less than $4 a gallon.
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9, The Bear. September 17th, first of a few weeks of shows in Vegas. Scorpions going back out to Vegas to another residency out there. September and October.

0: 92.9 The Bear, 92.9 on the state line. All right, question for you tonight. You're drunk and you want to sing. What song are you singing? Like for me, I would probably say Wild Cherry, Play That Funky Music. I bring it up because there's a new top five list. Top five songs we love to sing when you're drunk. So here we go. At number five, one bourbon, one scotch, one beer. You know all the lyrics to that when you're drunk? Okay. Turn Up the Radio, Autograph at number four. I'm going to be 500 miles at number three. Most Americans can't even walk 1 mile. Number two, Tub Thumping. Remember Chumbawamba, one of the greatest one-hit wonders of all time, if you ask me. And the number one song, the top song we love to sing when we're drunk, because we sing it weekly, if you really think about it, Sweet Caroline.
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And this one's for our late night drivers here tonight. I found this out over the weekend. Texting and driving is still legal in one state in the U.S. Montana.

929 The Bear. Hey, if you have dogs like I do, experts say most dogs do best with 1 to 2 walks a day. Who in the hell are these dogs?

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0: 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It's the Red Eye Rock Lounge Radio Show. Doc Reno with you on this Monday morning here. Hey, a police officer in Washington State responded to a report of a suspicious bag, and he found the bag. What do you think was in the bag? You'll never guess. The bag was filled with 363 Hot Wheels cars. All in their original packaging.
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0: 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In a classic case of so stupid you can't make it up but true, a 22-year-old man in Thailand confessed to starting a forest fire in Thailand. And he told police he did it because he was bored.

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0: 92.9 on the state line, 92.9 the Bear. Hey, we talked about this earlier tonight on BuzzFeed. You know, women are sharing the moment they realize their men are morons. So we have for you tonight the top five great things, ladies, about dating a dumb guy. And number five, dinners are a breeze since it's easy to reheat fish sticks. And number four, two-car garage has much more space when you have one car and a skateboard. And number three, for Halloween, you could always go as Jenny and Forrest Gump. At number two, he'll never make more money than you since spraying bowling shoes with Lysol doesn't pay much. And the number one great thing about dating a dumb guy, ladies, number one, duh, he has no clue he can do so much better than you.
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0: home of rock on the state line, 92.9 The Bear. We talked about this the other day. For now, over 100 years, it's official. Everybody, different generations and all, have used the word, and it's still cool to use the word cool. So with that in mind, a new poll, 56% of people say they think they're cool now, compared to 43% who say they were cool back in high school. 16% say they consider themselves very cool, and 12% say they're not cool at all.
1: Yeah, bike sputtering on me.
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0: 92.9 The Bear. Police in Florida are investigating two robbers who broke into a high school, messed around with some equipment, and then stole 100 hot dogs and ice cream. Imagine you're in jail, and what are you in here for, man? Well, I broke into a high school, and I stole some ice cream and some hot

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0: 92.9 The Bear. It's Greg Stone. Maybe a shower or two in the area this morning, then turning partly cloudy this afternoon. 81 for a high, cloudy, maybe some thunderstorms, and 79 for tomorrow. Up in Cheyenne today, partly cloudy, some thunderstorms this afternoon, and some possibly severe, high of 71 for tomorrow. Partly cloudy, maybe some rain, 73. Eagles win Saturday night 5-2. That best of seven series is tied at a game apiece. Game three tomorrow in Chicago. Go Eagles. And the Rocks get 2 out of 3 over the Giants. But yesterday they lose big time, 19-6. How do you lose 19-6 in a baseball game? In Los Angeles versus the Angels starting tonight. Game one of the Stanley Cup Finals starts tomorrow in Raleigh, and the NBA Finals start on Wednesday in San Antonio. 92.9 The Bear.
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0: Chili Peppers on your Monday. Stone Cold Fact or a bunch of Stony Baloney. It's where America comes to learn. Freelancers, originally referred to self-employed sword-wielding mercenaries. That is a stone cold fact. Yes, the term freelancer is a literal description of its medieval roots, combining two words, free, not sworn to any lord, and lance, that's the weapon. Originally described a mercenary knight who offered his combat skills to the highest bidder. A freelancer. Yes, we're all getting smarter every day that we listen to the Greg Stone Show.
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You have your first chance of the day to win $2,500. 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All right. It is part of the 250K USA giveaway that starts today. 8 a.m. will be your first chance. Good luck. That's coming up in just a few, plus music from AC/DC and this. It's Stone Temple Pilots on The Bear.

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0: Wrapping up the word of the day with Ozzy on the Greg Stone Show. It's an adjective.
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0: Palatable describes something that has a pleasant or agreeable taste or that is pleasant or acceptable to someone. Sunday dinner at my folks' house was always palatable. Boom. There you have it. It's Greg Stone making everybody smarter one weekday at a time here on the Big Bad Bear.
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Coming up on the 13th of June at the Drake Center, it's Air Jam for Justice. 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That is a week from this Saturday. 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

0: 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Go ahead and ditch those shoes and socks and get connected to Mother Earth. It's 92.9 The Bear. Good morning. It's Greg Stone. Hey, we have three more chances for you to win $2,500. It's the big 250K USA giveaway, hooking up people just like you with $2,500 at a time, four times every weekday through the 3rd of July. So next chance coming up at 11, then 2 and 5. And you just take the keyword, which we'll give you, to 92.9thebearrocks.com, just like we did Rock the Bank, for a chance to win $2,500.
1: This is not headline news. The New York Knicks will face the San Antonio Spurs in the NBA Finals. Win or lose, the Knicks fans will still try to burn down New York City. A man was arrested for exposing himself in a Florida Taco Bell. And yet the most disgusting thing in the place was still the ground beef. Jeff Bezos' Blue Origin rocket blew up on the launch pad. Even worse, no entitled celebrities were on board. And today is the 79th birthday of Rolling Stones guitarist Ronnie Wood, or as he's known by his bandmates, the Baby. This is not headline news.
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0: Maybe some rain this morning. I don't know. How's that sound for a forecast? Partly cloudy later this afternoon, 81 for a high today. In the Fort, partly cloudy with some thunderstorms this afternoon in Cheyenne, some possibly severe with a high of 71. Eagles win Saturday night 5-2. That best of seven series is tied at a game apiece. Game three tomorrow in Chicago. Rocks get 2 out of 3 over the Giants, but lose yesterday big time, 19-6. How is that even... How do you even go to work today? I don't know. I was like, what? 19-6. That's baseball. They're in Los Angeles versus the Angels. That starts tonight. And game one of the Stanley Cup Finals starts tomorrow in Raleigh. And the NBA Finals start on Wednesday in San Antonio.
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Steve Luthaker, who is Toto's guitar player and a great friend of Eddie Van Halen, is helping Ed's brother Al go through all those tracks from the sessions. I mean, they recorded everything together. And I guess, I don't know, about 10, 15 years ago, he, Ed, and Wolfie recorded a bunch of stuff. So Steve Luthaker says he's not adding any guitar parts. It's more of a producer role, helping Al shift through everything, putting songs together or different pieces together to create songs. It should be interesting. Steve is quoted as saying that while they were going through all this material, he looked at Al and said, "Why didn't you use any of this stuff? This is amazing stuff." He said they couldn't find anybody that could write to it, lyrics, and sing to it. So, you know, last year they asked Paul Rogers to help out with the project. He declined, and they're looking for a singer. We'll let you know when that happens. Here's Steve's band, Toto, in Africa on the Bear.

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1: Out on their final frontier tour, Journey and Lights, and Green Day before that. Green Day, a film that features Green Day as a key plot point, is coming out in just a couple of months. 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The plot's about three pals who journey to Los Angeles, mistakenly believing that their band is opening for Green Day on New Year's Eve.
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The Bear, 92.9 on the state line. You are going to get another chance to score $2,500 as we celebrate America's 250th anniversary. 11 o'clock today. Another keyword. 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
1: Officially, summer will get here in a couple of weeks, but hey, it's June 1st, so why don't we just pretend it's summer already? Brian Adams, Summer of 69, Nirvana, and All Apologies.

0: 92.9 on the state line, The Bear. Good summer song right there by request, War and Lowrider. I'm Dr. John. Hey, check this out. 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

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AC/DC's great song, Money Talks, and we're all looking for money, right? We've got $2,500 in cash that you could be taking with you on vacation this summer. 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Your next chance to win will be at 2 o'clock. 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
1: Pearl Jam got a new drummer. We'll find out who that is. 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I guess we got to wait until they play again, which will be in September.

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1: There's the Scorpions. 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But first, Stone Temple Pilots and the Cars.

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92.9 The Bear on the state line. Where in the world is Guns N' Roses? Well, this month they'll be playing in Dublin, they'll be playing in Amsterdam, they'll be playing in Berlin, and eventually they'll make it here to the States on July 23rd. First date on the North American leg of the tour is in Raleigh, North Carolina.

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92.9, the Bear on the state line. 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The world is on a crazy train for sure. Ken Dash out wishing Woody, Ron Wood, a happy birthday from the Faces to the Rolling Stones. I hope you can get what you want today, Ronnie.

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Green Day, the gorgeous Billy Joe Armstrong ballad. Good riddance? No, I hope you had the time of your life. 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
1: Bon Jovi, Bad Medicine. John ready to head out, do some shows this summer. Here's the Red Hot Chili Peppers.

92.9 The Bear on the state line. Creedence, John Fogerty's Who Will Stop the Rain. Red Hot Chili Pepper is taking us under the bridge. No, let's get out there and have some fun. America is turning 250 years old. God bless us. We're celebrating with $250,000 in cash. Have you heard about this yet? Listen for your chance to win $2,500. 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
1: Janie's Got a Gun, Aerosmith, and good on you, Steven Tyler, for setting up Janie's Fund, his charity for young women who are victims of domestic abuse. Well done, sir. Well done. Here's Stained.

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